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He's a true rock music savant. 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

0: 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We'd love to call it by its name, but due to legalities, we are not allowed to say the word cup after the word world.
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0: wants to send you to Los Angeles to attend a world-renowned event involving multiple countries competing in the biggest soccer tournament known to man. We'd love to call it by its name, but due to legalities, we are not allowed to say the word cup after the word world. Getting sued sucks. So keep it locked on comp to score tickets to this once-in-a-lifetime event.
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0: Foo Fighters, your favorite toy, Comp 92.3, where Vegas rocks. It is your buddy Gooch. Good morning. I got that Instagram at your buddy Gooch. So I will be throwing out those otherwise tickets later on today, 9 a.m. hour during the 21 song nonstop block brought to you by Create Credit Union. And I've also got some Youngblood tickets I'll be throwing out later today. So you can see him live with the warning this Tuesday at the PH Live. And I've even got those warning lobby show passes I'll be throwing out as well. So you could join us here in the Comp Studios when the warning invades our personal space.
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Nirvana in Bloom, Comp 92.3. So, look, we're still trying to send you to the biggest sporting event in the entire world, the International Soccer Tournament put on by FIFA. Here's the thing. It kicks off next month. We want to send you to L.A. for one of the matchups. It's going to be a memorable experience. This is a high-dollar ticket. We can't wait to put it in your grubby little mitts. There's just one thing left to do. I'm going to throw out this word. You're going to text it back to me. You feel me? Here we go. The word you need to text back to me right now to 702-876-3692 is yellow. Yes, the color. 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Kings of Leon, you somebody, it's Colin.

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0: Oh, the song is so uplifting. The song is so uplifting until you do some research into the song, and then it makes you start to question your whole existence. Comp 92.3, Where Vegas Rocks. Don't forget, next hour I'll be throwing out some passes for that Warning Lobby show. 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

Nine Inch Nails Closer. That song is the Furries National Anthem. 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It is Gooch. Yes, yes, this hour I will be throwing out a pair of passes for you to join us right here at the Comp Studios when the warning invades Comp's personal space. This Tuesday, it's going to be a once-in-a-lifetime opportunity, and I'm telling you right now, these girls, they're racking up millions and millions and millions of fans worldwide. This is going to be a once-in-a-lifetime opportunity. They're never going to do this again. I know it because they're going to be too big to remember our name in about 2 or 3 years. But while they're at this level, we're jumping on this opportunity. So be listening. Here's Papa Roach, Wake Up Calling on Comp.

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Bush, Machine Head, Comp 92.3, Where Vegas Rocks. So I will be taking a winner to see who gets two tickets to check out the Lobby Concert featuring The Warning this Tuesday. Here's Jimmy Eat World, The Middle.

Fighters, my hero, I am looking very forward to seeing them September 26 when they invade Allegiant Stadium. Comp 92.3, where Vegas rocks. Speaking of invasions, let's talk about The Warning, one of the fastest rising groups right now in rock and roll. They were opening up for Guns N' Roses when they were barely old enough to buy a beer. Well, one of them was barely old enough to buy a beer when they were opening up for Guns N' Roses. Now they're going to be opening up for Youngblood this Tuesday down at the PH Live. And before that show, they're coming right here to the Comp Studios to invade Comp's personal space. And we want you there with us. Unfortunately, I understand there's millions of people that live here in Vegas and Henderson's, but we can only take a few. If you want to be one of those handful of people to witness this event, you can. Just be caller 21 right now, 702-876-3692, and I will hook you up with two lobby passes to see The Warning this Tuesday. Linkin Park, Faint.

Linkin Park faint, Comp 92.3, Where Vegas Rocks. Congratulations to Lawrence. He may not know his address, but he got himself tickets to go check out the Warning Lobby show this Tuesday when they invade Comp's personal space. Oh, I can't wait. We're going to be qualifying more people later on today as well. Here's Guns, Sweet Child of Mine on Comp.

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Ottawa Mud, Blurry Comp 92.3, where Vegas rocks. It is Gooch, and yes, I do come bearing gifts like I always do. I could use my personality to hopefully keep you listening to Comp, but we all know, you prefer tangible items in your grubby little mitts. That's what holds your heart. And I come prepared. I am going to be throwing out a pair of passes for you to check out Youngblood, international superstar, was at Ozzy's last show. He's got respect in the metal community. He's going to be down at the PH Live this Tuesday, and I want to send you there. Give me about 15, 20 minutes. Metallica, turn the page.

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0: So, Comp wants to send you to Los Angeles to attend the world-renowned event involving multiple countries competing in the biggest soccer tournament known to man. We'd love to call it by its name, but due to legalities, we are not allowed to say the word Cup after the word World. Getting sued sucks. So keep it locked on Comp to score tickets to this once-in-a-lifetime event. Get some culture, you animals.
1: 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Injured? 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

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Hey, you still have it till 10 a.m. to text in the word yellow right now. Y-E-L-L-O-W if you're looking to get yourself a part of that gigantic soccer tournament put on by FIFA. Get it in. Here's Disturbed, Stupefy on Comp.

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1: 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Okay, so the Youngblood tickets. I'll be throwing those out right after this song. It's a classic. You should know all the words to it. If you don't, for God's sakes, learn them. 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What are we doing? It's Compton. 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

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AC/DC, Highway to Hell, Comp 92.3. So, let's throw out these Young Bud tickets. He's got mascara on. He's got abs. Sure. Sure, your girlfriend's going to want to bang him. But that's totally cool. He rocks. Be caller 21 right now. 702-876-3692. And you'll be going to the show. Here's the Killers on Comp.

the Killers, Cop 92.3. So congratulations to John. He got himself those Youngblood tickets to see Youngblood in all of his glory this Tuesday at the PH Live. With the warning, is STP. 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

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So, commercial-free rock, that's the name of the game. 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Make a contribution. I believe so much in this charity that puts instruments directly into the hands of disadvantaged youth and veterans that are struggling, people that are struggling with mental health. I'm telling you, I believe in this. Music is a cure. Music is medicine. I can't say that enough. I'm done. I'm done selling it. I sold it with all of my heart. That's coming up here soon. Give me 20 minutes. Here's The Offspring, Gone Away on Comedy.

Linkin Park, Crawling, Comp 92.3, Where Vegas Rocks. So look, let's talk about Life by Music, an amazing charity that puts instruments directly into the hands of disadvantaged youth, soldiers that are struggling with PTSD, and other people that have just have so many issues, and this music helps align them. 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I can't stress this enough. 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So be caller 21 right now, 702-876-3692. 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

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Let's go. Here's us.

Theory of a Dead Man RX. Yes, it is a song about drugs. I don't know what drugs he's referring to, but my heart is telling me he's referring to Flintstone chewable vitamins. Cop 92.3, Where Vegas Rocks. Congratulations to Jeremy. He got himself those passes to check out Otherwise tomorrow night at the Space. 100% of the proceeds are going to Life by Music. 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Again, they got the Rock and Run tomorrow at Sunset Park, and then they got the show at the Space. Do it. Alice in Chains, 21 song, nonstop block continues.

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Here's 3 Days Grace. I Hate Everything About You on Comp 92.3, where Vegas rocks. I'm out. 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

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Now you do what they told ya. Now you do what they told ya. Now you do what they told ya.

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We want you to go. 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

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Congratulations to Nate. He's going to go see The Warning in our comp lobby on Tuesday. More passes coming up. Don't you worry. Special thanks to our friends at Metro Pizza, Miller Lite, Americana Tattoo Co., and Finley Volkswagen. 90-something is coming up next hour. 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

0: So, Comp wants to send you to Los Angeles to attend the world-renowned event involving multiple countries competing in the biggest soccer tournament known to man. 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Getting sued sucks. 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

For tickets to that huge soccer game happening next month, that's including airfare and hotel, the color red, R-E-D. Send red to 702-876-3692. Here's Stained. It's been a while.

We can't get any more global, any more international than this. Tickets for this huge soccer game next month is up for grabs. So text in the word RED, R-E-D, to 702-876-3692. Like the color red, R-E-D. Send that to 702-876-3692. Here's Bush, Come Down, It's Calm.

0: Trump wants to send you to Los Angeles to attend the world-renowned event involving multiple countries competing in the biggest soccer tournament known to man. We'd love to call it by its name, but due to legalities, we are not allowed to say the word cup after the word world. Getting sued sucks. So keep it locked on comp to score tickets to this once-in-a-lifetime event.
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With that, my name is Sylvia. Thank you so much for hanging out with me. Dennis is up next. He's got more of those comp lobby passes featuring the warning. I will leave you with the latest from Five Finger Death Punch, Eye of the Storm, brand spanking new. It's Comp 92.3. 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

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Dennis Hoff, remember, if you want to go to the World Cup, we got tickets, man. You want to text the word between now and 7. Hooligans. 876-3692. 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That puts you in the drawing. You just might win some tickets. Sound

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Dennis Huff and you hanging out, reminding you to text the word hooligans, 876-3692. Could net you some World Cup tickets from Cobb.

0: Trump wants to send you to Los Angeles to attend a world-renowned event involving multiple countries competing in the biggest soccer tournament known to man. We'd love to call it by its name, but due to legalities, we are not allowed to say the word cup after the word world. Getting sued sucks. So keep it locked on comp to score tickets to this once-in-a-lifetime event.
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0: So, Comp wants to send you to Los Angeles to attend a world-renowned event involving multiple countries competing in the biggest soccer tournament known to man. 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Getting sued sucks. 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

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Text hooligans 876-3692. That'll put you in the drawing, and then, you know, luck be a lady, right? It's Comp, your 21-song nonstop block of Comp Rock.